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1: 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I was born in the

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Listen to the mariachi play at midnight. Are you with me? Are you with me?

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1: 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There's lipstick on your collar. You said

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will fade eventually. So if our time is running out, day after day, we'll make the mundane a masterpiece. Oh my, my, oh my, my love, I take one look at you, you're taking me out.

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will fade eventually. So if our time is running out, day after day, we'll make the mundane a masterpiece. Oh my, my, oh my, my love, I take one look at you, you're taking me

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